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While we were apart, I was human too.

0: Das war er, Platz 23 beim ESC, beim Eurovision Song Contest. Das war Sarah Engels.
1: One ticket, please. Lord have mercy, everybody's here. 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